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Or if I had a suit and tie, maybe I'd be worth your time. Only money on your mind. We all sell faces. Hey.

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By the way, how have you treated the least of these? Pride and money, are you a slave to them? 'Cause you ain't gotta be black to pick cotton on the show.

0: 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And that was really, at first, the only thing that people knew.
1: WhatsApp 2604-548176.